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2: 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You want an extra shot at Outlaw Fest tickets? Just like, comment, and share the Big Hits 981 Instagram page. 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Go do it now. I'll wait. Big Hits 981 Instagram page. 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
3: Megan Schaff of Seaford, listening on the app, knew the name of that tune, Double Vision by Foreigner. 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You want an extra shot at Outlaw Fest tickets? 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I'll wait. Big Hits 981 Instagram page. 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

0: This is Big 98.1 with more of Long Island's greatest hits just a couple minutes away. We all agree there's nothing like the weekend. 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

0: Love Long Island's greatest hits? Well, we've got plenty of them to play for you next on Big Hits 98.1. So, what did you miss if you missed the Wise Man in the Morning on Big 98.1?
1: 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Foreigner's the America 250 Artist of the Week all week long. 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You want an extra shot at Outlaw Fest tickets? Just like, comment, and share the Big Hits 981 Instagram page. 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Go do it now. I'll wait. Big Hits 981 Instagram page. 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
1: 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You want an extra shot at Outlaw Fest tickets? 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Go do it now. I'll wait. Big Hits 981 Instagram page. 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
1: 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Blue Bayou, music of Linda Ronstadt. 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
1: 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It's Blue Bayou at the Bolton Center in Bayshore. 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
1: The biggest artist of all time play on Big 98. And this year we're counting down the top 50 Big 98 artists. 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
7: Fox News, I'm Ted Lindner. A 60-day U.S. ceasefire with Iran expired on Monday, but the agreement collapsed several weeks ago as violence continues on both sides regardless of the deal. A permanent peace solution continues to evade negotiators.
8: President Trump is still sounding bullish, telling Fox News, quote, they should put up the white flag of surrender. President Trump clearly feels that the U.S. naval blockade is having a cumulative effect on Iran's economy.
7: Fox's Jonathan Hunt. Cleanup underway in Hawaii after a tropical storm slammed into the islands this weekend.
9: The worst damage is on the Big Island, where more than 3 feet of rain turned streams into raging rivers, washing out roads and bridges and cutting off some communities there.
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0: It's Frank at Sunrise Transmission, Islip Terrace, New York. And we're with Waking Up with the Wise Man.
1: Wait a minute. Frank who?
0: Profeta. Who else?
1: Wait a second. You're somebody important here, aren't you?
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0: 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My wife turns it on every morning, and we both listen to it. The Wise

0: 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Morning to you, Marino, for the wise man on this Tuesday, the 18th day of August, 2026. It is 6:16 just about here. Gloria Stefan, Miami Sound Machine, Huntington Station, Holbrook, Port Jefferson Station, and you too, Stratford, Connecticut, good morning to you. The Mets win again, 4 in a row, 10 out of 13. Mets 2, the Padres 1 at Citi Field. And, of course, one-time Yankees ace left-hander Tommy John, who has the most prominent baseball pitcher's surgery named after him, has passed away at the age of 83.
1: It's time for the Wise Man. Originally from Dumpwater, Florida, with wife Buffy as healthcare proxy and spiritual advisor, all nine grandkids, hang on, I can do this, Louie Little Lulu, Madeline, Molly K, Mikey the Tomato Kid, Matthew the Wiffle Ball Kid, Dr. Johnny, girlfriend Liz, and granddaughter Emma, plus new baby grandson Cooper. 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
1: Big 98 in Mashio Environmental Concert Series rolls on Saturday, August 22nd. 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It's Blue Bayou at the Bolton Center in Bay Shore. 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Blue Bayou, the great music of Linda Ronstadt. 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

0: and share our Big Hits 981 Instagram Journey post. If you do, you qualify for tickets to go see Journey at Nassau Coliseum on November 7th. Partly sunny today and tomorrow. Maybe a shower today. 86 both days, 66 tonight. Now, 70 in Brentwood and Shoreham. It's 68 degrees.
1: With the wise man.
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0: That's 68 degrees is in Yaphank at the moment.

0: Big Hits, 98.1 and 104.9, Long Island's greatest hits. Yes, they are. Outkast, hey-ya, at 6:32 here on a Tuesday morning. Marino for the wise man. Hour away, 7:30. Well, we got for you things for you to win. Bottom line, for example, at 7:30, it is impossible trivia. We have Theater 3 Port Jefferson one-hit Wanderers tickets, and then at 8:30, we play Name That Tune. We give you the opportunity to win some Long Island Ducks baseball tickets and qualify, too, for a chance to go see the Outlaw Music Festival at Jones Beach, starring Willie Nelson and Sheryl Crow.
1: Ladies and gentlemen, boys and girls, here it comes. It's time for the wise man's side of the news.
0: Marino for the wise man this morning, letting you know that a trendy sporting activity among the Wall Street crowd this summer happens to be deep sea fishing. Especially excursions for tuna, sailing out from Hampton Bays to Montauk, all across the South Fork, social media plus reality TV, especially influential in promoting the current big game aquatic pursuit off the East End. $3 million will get you a handwritten set of lyrics for Beatles classic Lady Madonna at memorabilia dealership Moments in Time. Paul McCartney once owned the lyric sheet, and then he sold it to a buyer who kept it for about 40 years. Moments in Time also offering partial handwritten lyrics from the Beatles' iconic Sgt. Pepper's Lonely Hearts Club Band collection, too. Oh, speaking of the East End and the Beatles and McCartney, well, Paul Beatle McCartney spotted hanging out at Montauk Hotspot Talia with his wife, Nancy, also his fashion designer daughter, Stella McCartney, and several grandchildren, too.
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0: weather. All right, get that texting finger ready to go. Text the keyword OUTLAW, O-U-T-L-A-W now, too. 631-676-4200. Qualify for the Outlaw Festival, Jones Beach, Willie Nelson, Sheryl Crow get-together. That's Friday, August 28th. Got a chance to win tickets if you text in. We get some partial sunshine today and tomorrow. Maybe a shower for today and 86 both days, 66 tonight. 70 now in St. James and Selden, 68 degrees in Flanders by the Big Duck.
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0: 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Phil Collins, Genesis, that's all, approaching 6:52. Marino for the wise man. He's back tomorrow morning, 6 to 10 a.m. All week long here at Big 98, our America 250 Top 50 Artist of the Week. As we celebrate America 250 all year long, it's Foreigner highlighting Foreigner classics all week long right here, courtesy of Long Island State Veterans Home, caring for America's heroes. It's Foreigner plus Lynyrd Skynyrd at Jones Beach this Friday night, August 21st.
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0: Well, how about some sunshine today? And tomorrow, too, maybe a shower for today. 86 today and tomorrow, 66 tonight. Now, we check in with 70 in Issaquag and in Millard Place. It's 68 degrees in East Quag.
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0: Buzzing around this morning here, Marino for the Wise Man, letting you know that the group that gave us Tainted Love, Soft Cell, has a new album coming out September 25th. It's called The Danceteria. Title track to the album, yeah, there is a song, Danceteria, on the collection. It's a tribute to the one-time Hamptons and Manhattan nightclubs of the same name. Now, Madonna's new Confessions 2 collection, also highlighted by her own Danceteria song describing how she was discovered at the club by legendary DJ Mark Kamens. All right, the question is, will there be a Barbie sequel? Well, the Warner Brothers Discovery insiders that we know say that the studio happens to be haggling over contract terms with Barbie 2023 co-stars Margot Robbie and Ryan Gosling, along with director Greta Gerwig, plus co-writer Noah Baumbach. If Warner Brothers cannot hammer out a deal with Robbie, Gosling, Gerwig, and Baumbach, well, the movie rights will go to toy company Mattel, who can then license the Barbie brand to any other studio it so desires where it can get its best deal. And, of course, one-time heroes and Nashville star actress Hayden Panettiere has passed away at the age of 36.
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18: Fox News, I'm Sue Guzman. Primaries will be held in several states today. In Florida, three Democratic socialists are looking to upset some mainstream Democrats. Primaries are also being held in Alaska, Wyoming, and California. Opening statements on tap today in a federal lawsuit against social media giant Meta. 29 states now suing, accusing it of getting children hooked on its platforms, Instagram and Facebook.
19: The states accuse Meta of using addictive features like infinite scrolling, personalized recommendations, and constant notifications to keep young users coming back, even as the company knew about the potential for serious harm, including anxiety, depression, and sleep problems. Meta strongly denies that, saying, quote, "We stand by our record of creating strong protections for teens and look forward to making our case in court."
18: America's listening to Fox News.
17: It's time for the Wise Man. Originally from Dumpwater, Florida, with wife Buffy as healthcare proxy and spiritual advisor, all my grandkids. Hang on, I can do this. Louie, Little Lulu, Madeline, Molly, Kay, Mikey, the Tomato Kid, Matthew, the Wiffle Ball Kid, Dr. Johnny, girlfriend Liz, and granddaughter Emma, plus new baby grandson Cooper. So far, it's time for Mornings with the Wise Man, Buffy, nine grandkids, and the best songs on your radio here on the islands. 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
0: Madonna, Springsteen, David Bowie, so much more this 7 a.m. hour.

All right, text the keyword Maggio, M-A-G-G-I-O, now, 2631-676-4200 to qualify for a chance to see the Linda Ronstadt Tribute Show, Blue Bayou, Fulton Center, Bayshore, this Saturday night, the 22nd of August. For today, August 18th, and tomorrow, the 19th, we get some sun. Both days, maybe a shower today. 86 both days, 66 tonight. Now it's 72 degrees in Middle Island and in Santa Mauritius. Morning, Hampton Bays, you have 70. 98.

0: Big Hits 98.1 and 104.9, Long Island's only classic hit station. Stevie Nicks for you, Lindenhurst, Lake Ronkonkoma, Selden, Madison, Connecticut, Pew, here on a Tuesday morning, 18th day of August of 2026. Marino for the wise man. He's back tomorrow right here, heading out east on Sunrise Highway right now. Yeah, the usual spot. Getting out of Hampton Bays, across the Shinnecock Canal, into Southampton. You are slow, and you are slow eastbound Montauk Highway into Watermill, too. What else is new? Well, the Mets are hot. That's kind of new. They've won 10 out of 13 now. Nipped the Padres, San Diego in town at Citi Field last night. Amazing. Yes, they are amazing again. They win by a score of 2-1. Of course, Tommy John, one-time Yankees ace, father of the surgery that pretty much every baseball pitcher at every level gets nowadays. I've seen kids as young as 15 getting Tommy John surgery. Tommy John passing away at the age of 83. Oh, by the way, it's the summer of the Knicks, celebrating all summer long, right? First NBA title in 53 years. Knicks raise their championship banner, plus get their rings before the upcoming October 20th, just a couple months away, 26-27, season opener against LeBron James and his Philadelphia 76ers. Yeah, LeBron went to Philly. Oh, boy. Madison Square Garden is the place where that's going to happen, of course. Knicks have 34 national TV games on the schedule. Matter of fact, all four games against LeBron and the Sixers are on national TV. Also, the schedule for the Knicks on national TV includes an MSG Christmas Day Finals rematch with Victor Wembanyama and his San Antonio Spurs.
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4: Hey, Wise Man, something tells me you're into something good. 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
0: Okay, Marino, for the Wise Man, letting you know that 27-year-old Brandon Boosie of Sound Beach was a goaltending sensation as a National Hockey League rookie last season. A campaign that came to an end with the Miller Place High product backstopping the Carolina Hurricanes to the Stanley Cup in June. How did he do it? Well, he had a title-clinching Game 6 shutout of the Vegas Golden Knights. Now, tomorrow, Boosie, the first-ever Suffolk County native to win the Stanley Cup, will bring Lord Stanley's chalice to the place it all began for him as a kid, the Rinks, R-I-N-X, Ice Arena.

0: Apog tomorrow, 10:15 to 11:45 a.m. You can be there and see the Stanley Cup and celebrate with Brandon Boosie. And then in the evening, he's got a busy day tomorrow. Every team member of whoever wins the Stanley Cup every year, everybody on the team gets a day with the cup during the summer. Tomorrow is Brandon's day. So in the evening, 6 to 9 p.m., Brandon will put the cup on display at Brocco's on Freeport's Nautical Mile. Boosie will be joined at Brocco's by two-time Stanley Cup champ Rob Scuderi of Syosset, the first Nassau County Stanley Cup winner, with Pittsburgh in 2009 and with the L.A. Kings in 2014 when they beat the Rangers. Congrats, Brandon Boosie. Enjoy your day with Lord Stanley's Cup.
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0: Well, Marino, for the wise man letting you know that Primal Fear, Fight Club star Edward Norton, 57, Legend of Billie Jean, Young Guns 2, Robin Hood, Prince of Thieves, plus so many more he has given us, Christian Slater. He is also 57 years old today, too. Happy birthday to you. If you celebrate today, coming up bottom of the hour, 7:30, Impossible Trivia, your chance to win tickets to go see this Saturday night at Theater 3 in Port Jefferson, the One-Hit Wanderers.
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0: We get partial sunshine today and tomorrow. Maybe a shower today, 86. Both days, 66 for tonight. And right now, we check in at 72 in Dixhills and Islandia. It's 70 in Bellport. Like, comment, and share our Big Hits 981 Instagram post about Journey. If you do, you qualify for a chance to win Journey. 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

0: Believe it! Coming up in moments here, yeah, we do have impossible trivia just for you at Big Hits 98.1. It is 7:30, smack dab on the head, Marino for the wise man. Kind of rolling and jumping and flipping around like that social media sensation raccoon, Jimothy. Check out his latest on our social media, Big Hits 981, Instagram and Facebook, an hour away, 8:30, name that tune. Score some Long Island Ducks baseball tickets and qualify for a chance to go see the Outlaw Music Festival at Jones Beach featuring Willie Nelson, Sheryl Crow, and so many more.
1: Hey, wise man, Raymond Swanson. I'm in Manorville, New York. And you're waking up with the wise man.
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0: 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All right, we got some sunshine today and tomorrow. Maybe a shower today. 86 both days, 66 tonight, 72 now in Bayshore and in Sayville. It's 70 degrees in Manorville.
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0: As we celebrate America 250 all year long here at Big 98, yeah, our celebration goes on this summer of celebration, 2026. We ask you to tell us which president will have his, how about this, his picture added to more than 25,000 passports to commemorate our America 250 celebration. 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

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Willie Nelson, Sheryl Crow tickets Friday, August 28th. Qualify to when you win Name That Tune at 8:30. Partly sunny today and tomorrow. 86 both days, maybe a shower today, 66 tonight. Now it's 72 in Oakdale and in Upton. It's 70 degrees. Morning to you, Calverton.

0: 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Yeah, that is us. 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Natalie Imbruglia here, Marino for the Wise Man. 7:52 Tuesday morning. He's back tomorrow, 6 to 10 a.m. Our latest Big 98 Fun Office of the Week. Our congrats to Big Brothers, Big Sisters of Islandia, David and his crew. Big Boss Mark, they love Lionel Richie. Must have loved it when we played Lionel all night long just a few minutes ago. Michael Jackson, all the big hits we play here at Big 98, they love. Wise Man in his uniform. 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
1: How you doing? My name is Christian Gutierrez. I here working operations with Gala Food Supermarket here in Center Reach. 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
4: It's impossible. Or is it? The Wise Man's impossible trivia. Here's the answer.
5: The answer is Trump. And I'm sitting here with my beautiful granddaughter for the first time, Ava Michelle Verga. And she's in my arms, and she just won with 98.1, the Wise Man. And I taught her well. This is Dawn D'Amico from Center Reach.
0: Well, Dawn, our congratulations to you. Dawn D'Amico of Center Reach. Yeah, with her new granddaughter, who she takes care of. Dawn, congrats to you. You know the answer is our 45th and 47th president, Donald Trump. The question was, tell us which president will have his picture added to more than 25,000, passports to commemorate our America 250 celebration. Donald Trump, there's your answer right here. What do you win, Dawn? Well, you win for yourself two tickets to go see the one-hit Wonderers this Saturday, August 22nd, Theater 3, Port Jefferson, 412 Main Street, part of the Theater 3 Summer Concert Series. Wise Man has those tickets all week long, 7:30, right here, Impossible Trivia. 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
0: We get partial sunshine today and tomorrow. Maybe a shower today, 86 both days, 66 tonight. Now it's 72 in Deer Park and in Stony Brook. Morning to you on the North Fork in Matatuck, where you have 70 degrees at 7:54 a.m.
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6: Fox News, I'm CJ Papa. Primary day in Florida and Alaska where there could be some confusion on the ballot.
7: Both named Dan Sullivan against each other. That includes the incumbent, Dan Sullivan, who is seeking a third term. The race also includes former Congresswoman Mary Peltola. In South Florida, the 25th Congressional District, DSA-backed candidate Oliver Larkin is challenging Democratic Representative Jared Moskowitz.
6: Fox's Alex Hogan reporting. President Trump's senior advisor Jared Kushner speaking exclusively to Fox's Trey Yingst.
8: Has the Trump administration ruled out recognizing a Palestinian state?
9: I think before we can even talk about the political nature of a state, what we want to see is that the Palestinians can govern themselves. And I think that with the PA, they fall very, very short on the standard.
6: President Trump saying the U.S. is not looking to extend the memorandum of understanding with Iran. 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
5: It's time for the Wise Man. 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Louie, Little Lulu, Madeline, Molly, Kay, Mikey, the Tomato Kid, Matthew, the Wiffle Ball Kid, Dr. Johnny, girlfriend Liz, and granddaughter Emma, plus new baby grandson Cooper. 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

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Partly sunny today and tomorrow. Maybe a shower today. 86 both days, 66 tonight. Right now we check in with 72 in Amityville and in Elwood at 70 in Mount Sinai.

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1: Duran Duran.
0: 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And who do you listen to in the morning?
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0: Big Hits 98.1 and 104.9, Long Island's only classic hit station. Forget me nots. No, we don't forget you around here. Patrice Rushen, Marino for the Wise Man. 8:16 Tuesday morning, Lindenhurst, Lake Ronkonkoma, Selden, Madison, Connecticut. We got you covered. Mets make it 10 out of 13. Beat the Padres 2-1 at Citi Field last night. The Yankees will hand out George Costanza calzone bobbleheads to the first 18,000 fans attending next Thursday night's game against the Astros. That's August 27th, of course. George Costanza from Seinfeld, big Yankees fan, worked for the Yankees, has been honored before, and the character, of course, will be honored again by the Yankees, by the Bronx Bombers, and that's 1 week from this Thursday night.
1: Good morning, James Small.
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4: Ladies and gentlemen, boys and girls, here it comes. It's time for the wise man's side of the news.
0: Marino for the wise man letting you know, yeah, it's the summer of Knicks celebration. Rightfully so, after winning the crown NBA championship, first time in 53 years. Hottest fashion accessory online right now, a $40 New York Knicks baseball cap with lots of other Knicks-themed merchandise. Going fast, scoring big and hot this summer too, like t-shirts and logoed bags. What'll the Knicks do? What'll we have for sale next year if the Knicks win again? Which, of course, we all hope they do. This could really just be the start of something like even bigger than what it's been so far. Law and Order Special Victims Unit icon Mariska Hargitay will host the 78th Emmy Awards from the Peacock Theater in Los Angeles, Monday, September 14th, NBC Channel 4, 8 p.m., streaming on Peacock. Mariska now hinting her pal, Knicks captain, NBA Finals MVP Jalen Brunson, just might pop up soon on a Law and Order SVU episode. Meantime, one-time Knicks stars Amari Stoudemire and Doc Rivers, plus former Knicks head coach Mike D'Antoni, all just inducted into the Naismith Memorial Basketball Hall of Fame.
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0: Area roadways, eastbound Sunrise Highway.
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0: And that traffic update indicating for you eastbound Sunrise Highway getting out of Hampton Bays across the Shinnecock Canal into Southampton. You are slow as you are eastbound Montauk Highway into Watermill. L-I-R-R on or close.
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0: 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Good luck to you. Partly sunny today and tomorrow, 86 both days.

0: Shower today, 66 tonight, 72 now in cold, Spring Harbor and in Medford. It's 70 in West Hampton Beach.
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0: 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Well, we get some sunshine today and tomorrow. Maybe a shower today. 86 today and tomorrow. 66 tonight. 72 now in Copeg and in Hopog. It is 70 degrees at the moment in Southampton.
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Hey, how about some partial sunshine today and tomorrow? 86 both days. 66 tonight. We check in now at 72 in Bohemia and in Patchogue. It is 70 degrees smack dab on the noggin in Farmingville.

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0: 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Long Island's only classic hit station, Marino, for the wise man boogieing with you here on a Tuesday morning on Long Island at 8:52. All right, our Big 98 Business Watch. Hey, down day for Wall Street yesterday. All three major indexes, Dow futures down this morning. Sydney, Australia-based Qantas Airlines, they have a plan. That plan is to launch the world's longest flight next year in 2027. How long? 22 hours nonstop between Sydney and London, England.
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3: Big Hits 981. Can you name that tune for the wise man? Get qualified for those Outlaw Festival tickets. Willie Nelson, Sheryl Crow, and lots more. Courtesy of our buddy Tommy at Ticket Time. Now you've got a friend at the Ticket Biz, 516-588-TIXX. Can you name that tune for the wise man?

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1: That is right, Rich. 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Our first correct call, 631-676-4200. And Rich wins for himself a family four-pack of tickets to go see the Long Island Ducks take on the Hagerstown, Maryland Flying Boxcars next Tuesday, August 25th, Fairfield Properties Ballpark in Central Islip. And he qualifies for a chance to go see August 28th at Jones Beach, the Outlaw Music Festival, featuring Willie Nelson, Sheryl Crow, plus so many more, too. Congrats to you, Rich. 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Cold as Ice, Foreigner, name that tune this morning, highlighting music of Foreigner all week long right here at Big 98. 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Now, you can also qualify for the Outlaw Music Festival. Yeah, the Outlaw Music Festival at Jones Beach on August 28th right now by texting the keyword OUTLAW, O-U-T-L-A-W-2, 631-676-4200. 631-676-4200. You can also qualify, play Name That Tune all this week with the Wise Man, 8:30 right here at Big 98. And oh, by the way, Foreigner, our Artist of the Week with Lynyrd Skynyrd at Jones Beach this Friday night, August 21st. 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
1: Buzzing around this morning, Marino for the Wise Man, letting you know, how about this? Michael Jackson's brother Marlon putting together an 8-episode docuseries about their father, Joe Jackson. The manager, the mythology, the legend. It will present the Jackson family patriarch, supposedly, in a much more positive light than the way he was portrayed in the Michael Jackson biopic, Michael. Also, too, we have for you, Welcome to Your Life, opening lyrics to Everybody Wants to Rule the World by Tears for Fears, right? Well, now Tears for Fears co-founder Roland Orzabal's new book, Welcome to Your Life, Love, Death, and Tears for Fears, tells us all about the group's early days, the creation of their classic hits, plus an overall look at Orzabal's life, too. As you would expect, that part would be in there. 98.1 weather. We expect partial sunshine today and tomorrow. Maybe a shower today. 86 today, 86 the high tomorrow, 66 it gets down to tonight. Right now we get down with 72 degrees in Northport, 72 degrees in Quorum, and 70 degrees in Riverhead. 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
15: 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Louie, Little Lulu, Madeline, Molly, K, Mikey, the Tomato Kid, Matthew, the Wiffle Ball Kid, Dr. Johnny, girlfriend Liz, and granddaughter Emma, plus new baby grandson Cooper. 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
1: Now, you left out two things, your last name.
0: Cohen, Barry Cohen.
1: And you left out the town that we're in.
0: We're in Bellport.
1: Now, what do you think of these donuts?
0: They're great.
1: Did you really think I'd show up with a beanie on my head?
0: Yes, I did.
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0: Yep.

Hi, this is Melinda Reynolds. I'm waking up with the wise man. I work for Empire Tent Rentals. And I will say, the way the wise man ends his show, playing Louis Armstrong's song, it's beautiful and it sets the tone of the day.

Big Hits 98.1 and 104.9, Long Island's only classic hit station. Taking your photograph this morning, Lloyd Harbor, Great River, Shirley, Shelton, Connecticut. Great to have you with us. If you are heading right near the Nassau-Suffolk

0: border, northbound 110 between the Southern State Parkway and headed north towards 109 at Executive Boulevard near Republic Airport, that Farmingdale, East Farmingdale border line, Nassau-Suffolk border line. Got an accident there blocking two out of the three lanes, so go extra slow or maybe go another way and don't even bother going through that area. Mets and Padres, Mets hosting San Diego again tonight. Yankees in Baltimore to take on Pete Alonso's Orioles. Ducks at Lancaster, Pennsylvania, where they visit the Stormers. By the way, this Thursday at Citi Field, afternoon game, Mets and Padres. David Wright, after the game, will host his third annual NYPD-FDNY Battle of the Badges Showdown. The former Mets captain Wright is the son of a police officer. The Amazons legend says the event is, he calls this, a way to thank people who run into trouble, not away from it.
1: I'm Laura Schwartz. I work at Peconic Bay Medical Center, and you're waking up with the wise man.
2: There you go. See?
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0: Well, Marino, for the wise man letting you know, Primal Fear, Fight Club star Edward Norton, 57 today. Legend of Billie Jean, Young Guns 2, Robin Hood, Prince of Thieves, and so many more he has starred in. Actor Christian Slater, also 57. Happy birthday to you if you celebrate today, too.
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0: We celebrate partial sunshine today. Better than the rain we had last night, right? Though we could get a shower. Partly sunny tomorrow. 86 both days, 66 tonight. Now 74 in Comac and in Lake Grove. 72 in Bridgehampton. Text the keyword Maggio, M-A-G-G-I-O, now. 631-676-4200, the number. If you do, you will be in the mix. Yeah, you qualify for a chance to go see the Linda Ronstadt tribute show, Blue Bayou, at the Bolton Center in Bayshore this upcoming Saturday night.
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0: Big Hits 98.1 and 104.9. Always seven around here when we get to roll Long Island's greatest hits. Just for you, 9:35, Marino for the wise man. He's back tomorrow, 6 to 10 a.m. A presto change-o just like that. Northbound 110, just south of 109, Executive Boulevard near Republic Airport in Farmingdale. Had that accident there a few minutes ago. Backing up traffic, it is gone, and you can scoot right through. Like, comment, share our big hits, 98.1, Instagram, Journey Post. If you do, you qualify for a chance to win Nassau Coliseum Journey tickets for the 7th of November.
1: This is Michelle Romeo of the People's Ark of Suffolk, and you're waking up with the wise man. Woo!
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3: Ladies and gentlemen, boys and girls, here it comes. It's time for the wise man's side of the news.
0: Marino for the wise man, letting you know the NBA's Los Angeles Lakers have been sold to former Disney head honcho Bob Iger and Josh Kushner, brother of President Trump's son-in-law, Jared Kushner. $12.5 billion price tag, the largest ever for a sports franchise in this country. Meanwhile, Bob Chapek, Iger's Disney successor, has a new book coming out next month. What's the name of it? Well, it is called Behind the Castle Walls, My 30 Years at the Happiest Place on Earth. It details the falling out between Iger and Chapek. Chapek exited Disney after less than 3 years at the helm. Jeff Bezos, part of a group buying a minority stake in Britain's legendary Liverpool football club, so the Amazon honcho is now in the soccer business too.
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0: Hi, I'm Chuck Copt from Hunter Business School, Medford Campus. I'm the boss, and you're waking up with the wise man.
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2: weather. Hey, catch the keyword outlaw, O-U-T-L-A-W now to 631-676-4200. Qualify for Outlaw Festival, Jones Beach, Willie Nelson, Sheryl Crow tickets, Friday, August 28th. Partly sunny, maybe a shower today, partly sunny tomorrow, 86 both days, 66 tonight. Now it's 74 in Wisconsin and in Remsenburg, 72 on the North Fork. Morning to you in Jamesport.
3: Well, that's it for the wise man, originally from Dumpwater, Florida. Thanks for the fun. Two questions before you go. Can you name all nine of your grandkids? And what did we learn today?
2: Well, the wise man back tomorrow, 6 to 10 a.m. I promise you he names all nine grandkids. At 7:30, when we played Impossible Trivia, Don D'Amico of Center Reach named President Donald Trump as the president who is having his picture added to more than 25,000 passports to commemorate our America 250 celebration. Dawn gets tickets to go see the one-hit Wanderers this Saturday, August 22nd, over at Theater 3 in Port Jefferson. You can win the same two rest of this week, 7:30 in the morning, Impossible Trivia with the Wise Man. And $3 million will get you a handwritten set of lyrics for Beatles classic Lady Madonna at memorabilia dealership Moments in Time. Moments in Time, say for example, 10:30 this morning. Oh yeah, we roll 98 minutes commercial free at that time. 12 noon at Steve, 3 p.m. at Scotty.
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Morning to you. Welcome, Babylon, Middle Island, all across Fire Island. It's Big Hits 98.1. There's a song.

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0: This is Big Hits 98.1 with more of Long Island's greatest hits next. 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

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We get today some sunshine and maybe a shower, maybe two. 86 for a high, 66 tonight, 76 Smithtown, Yaphank, Quiog 2 right now.

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Hey, you got it? 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Centerport, Ronkonkoma, Aquabog, Wilton, Connecticut. Do this. 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Qualify for a chance to see the Linda Ronstadt Blue Bayou Tribute Show this Saturday night. Yeah! Fulton Center and Bayshore.

greatest hits. Hey, Baldwin's Tailor Gain has opened up a waterfront restaurant, Sailor, S-A-Y-L-O-R, Sailor Beach House in Greenport. My high school pal Anthony is in Greenport a lot. He stopped in. He said, it's great. He said, hey, Marino, when are you going to get here? When will you buy

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Our congrats to Tom Saracena of East Islip. Our Steve Winwood, John Fogarty, Jones Beach. Grand prize winner. He goes to the show on the 12th of September from us.

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He's too sexy for his hat. 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
1: 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Long Island's only classic hit station, partly sunny, maybe a shower today. It's 78 degrees now in South Setauket, Brookhaven Hamlet, and in Santa Mauritius, too. We got Steve Harper next, noon to 3. Scotty Hart, ride home, 3 to 7 p.m. Wake up with the wise man tomorrow, 6 to 10 a.m. Stay in touch with everything going on around here.

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I'm going to make this one today's forgotten hit. Back in the 90s, it was burning up every club, every dance floor. It's Snap, Rhythm as a Dancer. Where did this one ever go? You got it on Big 98.1.

0: Peter Gabriel, who many forget he used to be part of Genesis way back in the day until he did a solo thing. Long Island's classic hits, Big 98.1. It's Steve Harper hanging with you on Possible Trivia. Let's see if you can get the answer on this one. Every year, 25,000 women do this in the United States. What are they doing? I'm going to guess and say it usually happens June, July, August, September, more often than other months of the year, and involves somebody else, too. 25,000 women do this every year in the United States. They call off their wedding. Whoa. Nikki, who works at the Long Island Railroad, knew the right answer. I'm trying to decide if it should be more than 25,000. If I'm surprised at that number or it should be lower. Either way, Mickey scored. Theater 3 tickets. The One Hit Wonders Show, Theater 3 in Port Jeff. Got another chance for you to win Impossible Trivia. Another question coming up tomorrow morning at 7:20.
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0: got a mix of sun and clouds, and about 83 for today. Some clouds tonight, then clearing, down to 68. For tomorrow, looks like we've got sunshine getting warmer, high up to 86. Right now, it's 81 degrees. Def Leppard.

0: Yeah, 90s on that one. Spin Doctors, Two Princes, Big 98.1. Long Island's classic hits. I find this fascinating and want to share it with you since we're in the summer. A new study found that different mosquito species prefer different people, which means you're irresistible to one type of mosquito. Doesn't mean that others are lining up for a bite. Apparently, they're most attracted to our skin bacteria and chemicals we naturally release. Looks like mosquitoes are a lot pickier than we thought. And the whole citronella thing, my jury's still out on that one. It's been around for years. I don't even know if it works.
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Let's get together and feel all right because it is One Love. Bob Marley and the Wailers, his backup band, are on Big 98.1.

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7: Here's hoping Rod Stewart is feeling better, having to cancel his tour. Here he is, Young Turks.

been a while since we went back to the 70s, so let's do it now with a song that went to number one right around the mid-70s. George McRae, it was a one-hit wonder. It's called Rock Your Baby. Just a fun, feel-good song. 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
1: Got some clouds, some sun, about 83 for today. Some clouds tonight, then clearing. 68, that's the setup for tomorrow. Lots of sunshine. High of 86. It is 80 degrees with Queen.

0: Yeah, remember that song? Early 90s, Amy Grant, who started out as a gospel singer, then went pop, then back to gospel. And what is she up now? Up to now? She just launched a brand new podcast, exploring, and here's the name of the podcast, The Me That Remains. So, you into her music? Check her out. Steve Harper and Long Island's classic hits here coming up. We're going to find out what song was number one on this day. Hang on.
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0: They were known as The Knack, and I always loved the title of their debut album. It was called Get The Knack. And this was the song that put them on the map. It was on this day back in 1979. The Knack, My Sharona, was number one.

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If you want to score tickets for the Outlaw Tour, you know, Willie Nelson, Sheryl Crow, and others, make sure you're listening at 8:30. 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

Big 98.1, backstory on this song by Phil Collins and also Philip Bailey of Earth, Wind & Fire. Phil says he was always a fan of Earth, Wind & Fire, and somehow he made the connection. And when they recorded the song, they were thinking about calling it Choosy Lover, and that turned into Easy Lover. Huge top 10 song from the mid-80s. It's all part of Long Island's classic hits on Big 98.1.

0: Love Long Island's greatest hits? We've got plenty of them to play for you next on Big 98.1. We all agree there's nothing like the weekend. 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
6: 98.1 weather. Well, you should see some sunshine later today, up to 85. Clear tonight, 71. And then for tomorrow, looks like

stay on the way, at least before the rain comes toward the weekend. Mix of sun and clouds, maybe a shower later in the day tomorrow, high of 81. It's 75 degrees right now on your radio. 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

0: 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The Clash. 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
0: 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Had literally two hits, but this one by far the biggest. And I just love this song. It's got to put you in a good mood, this song. It feels so good in my hood tonight. That's some of the lyrics. It feels so good in my hood tonight. 90s. Bonus clue, you could put this one in the category of dance. Male singer, can you name it? Answer coming up.
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1: It's Big 98.1. I will catch you back here tomorrow at noon. In the meantime, Scotty's in next. He's going to do a commercial-free music. Before we do anything, let's get this answered. Mid-90s song, male singer, had a couple of hits. This one, by far, the biggest. Category is dance. A little bonus clue for you. It feels so good in my hood tonight. That's the lyrics. It feels so good in my hood tonight. What song is that on Big 98.1? Montel Jordan, this is how we do it.

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98.1, 104.9, Long Island's older classic station. This is where social media goes crazy. The end of the show yesterday, didn't get to this, but apparently it's going on here, and social's lighting up with it. Legendary singer Frankie Valli denying reports of his retirement. Apparently his brother Bobby said, oh yeah, he's retired now. And Frankie's saying, no, I'm not retired. It's going back and forth. Pretty crazy. It's up there. Be a big news. You'll see it at Big Hits 91. 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

0: 98.1, 104.9, Long Island's only classic station. It's Happy Tuesday and the sun is shining. That's nice. And Marino in the Morning was in for the wise man this morning.
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0: So there's this guy, Marino, in the morning, filling in for the Wise Man Morning Show. John Marino, I love him. He's such a great guy. Back in the days of HLI, he was unbelievable. And we got him here at Big 98.1 and 104.9. He does traffic, too. Oh, he's a big wig in the biz. So you know what? He had Impossible Trivia this morning at 7:30. He gave away tickets, more of them, to the One Hit Wonders Summer Concert at Theater 3. And that's in Port Jeff. It's a great place and a great show this weekend. Want to go? Play tomorrow morning, 7:30, when the Wise Man returns. 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
0: 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As you know, Journey's coming to the local scene in November in concert. 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And thanks. Big 98.1 and 104.9. Here comes the Commodores. Then Quiet Riot, then Styx. I'm Big.

0: game from back in the day, picking up those sticks with the sounds of sticks. It's Test of Times on Long Island's Classic Hit Station. I'm just going through it, and it's looking pretty good here with Name That Tune. Wise Man returning tomorrow morning, playing at 8:30 with more tickets to see the Ducks play ball against the Hagerstown Flying Boxcars.
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0: were a host of songs off that soundtrack from the original Top Gun back in the 80s, and that was one of them. 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

Whitney Houston, what a sound. You give good love. On Long Island's only classic hit station, Big 98.1 and 104.9, another lady with another great sound was Linda Ronstadt and Blue Bayou. Going to be at the Bolton Center. You want to go on us? Text the keyword right now, Maggio. 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
0: I'm not so sure how motivational it is, but look what's heading to Broadway in 2027. It's 10 Things I Hate About You, the musical. 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

0: Getting Freaky with Rick James. He was a soul guy back in the day. Loved his sound, including the song You and I. That was another goodie. And something also a goodie on the radio is every Friday we do this band.
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Of course, this is a fusion mix of your usual Chinese dish. It's Two Shots, Big 98.1 and 104.9.

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Gloria doing Get On Your Feet on Long Island's only classic station, Big 98.1 and 104.9. Yeah, the most recognized classic by this man, Eric Carmen. Back in the day, this would be it. All by myself, slowing it down for luck. 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

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It's Hate Jealousy on Long Island's only classic station. Hey, Daffodils, why don't you come over here and party with us? By the way, Chris Stapleton, still a chance to see him in concert via Big 98.1. 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And again, good luck to you. 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We love you so much. We're giving you everything. 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

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Well, this song, originally recorded in the middle 70s, talking about 1963, and then remixed in 1994 with this version. Still talking about 63, but this time in 1994. Perfect. 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

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Talk about the English beat sound. Howard Jones, Things Can Only Get Better tour. Going to be at the beach this Thursday. Howard Jones, Wang Chung, Modern English, English beat, all on one stage, Jones Beach Thursday night. That's going to be something to see. Here comes Hanson, something to hear on Big.

0: Okay, so hands up. Into the Jonas Brothers. Madison Square Garden this coming weekend. 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
0: Talking about pairings and people coming together and sounding amazing. Well, here's another one. Mike Reno and Ann Wilson back in the day. 1984, It's Almost Paradise. 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

0: 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I mean, this is off the FM dial. 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

It's the wise man recap, and he ain't foolish. He's generous. Impossible Trivia tomorrow morning. He's got more tickets to the One Hit Wonders Summer Concert at Theater 3. And name that tune at 8:30. Ducks tickets along with the Hagerstown Flying Boxcars, of course. And your chance to see the Outlaw Music Festival as well. 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Good luck for Big 98 and 104.9. I'm biking on home. Scotty R, it's been a blast for the past. Think of poker me. I am done. Remember, wherever you go, there you are. Don't follow. Leave with your Scotty R. It takes one person to make a difference. Live, love, not war. I love you so much. Back tomorrow. 3 wise men tomorrow morning. Steve Harper in the midday. Have a great rest of your Tuesday. If you got the grill going, I'm coming over. See ya.

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0: This is Big 98.1 with more of Long Island's greatest hits just a couple minutes away.
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5: 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You want an extra shot at Outlaw Fest tickets? Just like, comment, and share the Big Hits 981 Instagram page. 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